yeah, yeah, yeah. Beat that thing, brother, low down. 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
1: How about the bus?
0: No need to come back at all. Let's take a powder to Boston for chowder. Let's get away from it all.
1: No.
0: We'll travel round from town to town. We'll visit every state.
1: I
0: repeat, I love you, sweet, in all the 48. Let's go again to Niagara.
1: Again.

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0: we do.
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0: living in your town. 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
0: like I do. 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Follow through, tell a doctor to stick to his practice, tell the lawyer to settle his case, send the engine chief and his tommy hawk back to

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Her appetite's enormous. 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

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He says he's busy,

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I'm very misunderstood, you know. Very misunderstood. Be good than me. Oh, ain't that a pity? Honey, hidey ho. So awfully alone in this dirty city. Not like it. Oh, I'm awfully misunderstood. I'm a lady. I'm a lady. I'm a lady. I'm a lady. I'm a lady. I'm a lady. I'm a lady. I'm a lady. I'm a lady. I'm a lady. I'm a lady. I'm a lady. I'm a lady. I'm a lady. I'm a lady. I'm a lady. I'm a lady. I'm a lady. I'm a lady. I'm a lady. I'm a lady. I'm a lady. I'm a lady. I'm a lady. I'm a lady. I'm a lady. I'm a lady. I'm a lady. I'm a lady. I'm a lady. I'm a lady. I'm a lady. I'm a lady. I'm a lady. I'm a lady. I'm a lady. I'm a lady. I'm a lady. I'm a lady. I'm a lady. I'm a lady. I'm a lady. I'm a lady. I'm a lady. I'm a lady. I'm a lady. I'm a lady. I'm a lady. I'm a lady. I'm a lady. I'm a lady. I'm a lady. I'm a

I heard him play, I was acting a part. But now when I whisper, Amado mio, can't you tell I care by the feeling there, for it comes from

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Has the war created new problems for you in your marriage? 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

the nightingale could sing like you. They'd sing much sweeter than they do. You brought a new kind of love to me. If the Sandman brought me dreams of you, I'd want to sleep my whole life through. You brought a new kind of love to me. 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I would work and slave the whole day through if I could hurry.

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I didn't mean to ever be mean to you. If I didn't care, I wouldn't feel like I do. Why, I was all wrong, but right or wrong, I don't blame you. Why should I take somebody?

0: How often does your job call you out of bed in the middle of the night? Well, if you were a doctor, it would be often. And generally, there isn't much time to spare.
1: Coffee, Doctor?
2: Oh, fine. Have a Camel with your coffee.
3: Thanks.
2: You know, this night work's kind of rough, isn't it?
3: That's right. But a Camel's always a pleasure.
0: Yes, folks, the pleasing mildness of a Camel is just as enjoyable to a doctor as it is to you or me. In a nationwide survey, doctors in all branches of medicine were asked what were included. And according to this nationwide survey, more doctors smoke Camels than any other cigarette. Try Camels yourself, the cigarette so many doctors enjoy.

ringing a rock, you'll sound a bank ear. And ankle flippity clap clap, flippity clap clap, as the ovals on the coconut tree. He's romantic and his antics are the talk of the girl.

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You're the top, you're the Louvre Museum. You're a melody from

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I'm a boy balloon.

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2: You know, if you were to follow a busy doctor as he makes his daily round of calls, you'd find yourself having a mighty busy time keeping up with him. Time out for many men of medicine usually means just long enough to enjoy a cigarette. And because they know what a pleasure it is to smoke a mild, good-tasting cigarette, they're particular about the brand they choose. In a repeated national survey, doctors in all branches of medicine, doctors in all parts of the country were asked, "What cigarette do you smoke, doctor?" Once again, the brand named most was Camel. Yes, according to this repeated nationwide survey, more doctors smoke Camels than any other cigarette. Why not change to Camels for the next 30 days and see what a difference it makes in your smoking enjoyment? See how Camels agree with your throat. See how mild and good-tasting a cigarette can be.

Little Willie was a dilly, always loved to roam. So one day he went away, but left his sweetie home. When he returned, his heart just yearned to see his love that day. When he found no one at home, with tears I heard him say, I'll never leave her behind again, like I left her behind before. She was the sweetest girl I ever knew. To leave her behind wasn't right to do. Why did I do it? I'll never know. And if she comes back once more,

behind again, like I left her behind before. She was the sweetest girl I ever knew. To leave her behind wasn't right to do. Why did I do it? I'll never know. And if she comes back once more, I'll never leave her behind again, like I left her behind before in California, like I left her behind before Hatchatonia.

0: How often does your job call you out of bed in the middle of the night? Well, if you were a doctor, it would be often. And generally, there isn't much time to spare.
1: Coffee, Doctor?
2: Oh, fine. Have a Camel with your coffee.
3: Thanks.
2: You know, this night work's kind of rough, isn't it?
3: That's right. But a Camel's always a pleasure.
0: Yes, folks, the pleasing mildness of a Camel is just as enjoyable to a doctor as it is to you or me. In a nationwide survey, doctors in all branches of medicine were asked what were included. And according to this nationwide survey, more doctors smoke Camels than any other cigarette. Try Camels yourself, the cigarette so many doctors enjoy.

She has lips that taste like wine. I like hers and she likes mine. What a perfect combination. No wonder we're in love. She has charms and perfect taste. I have arms that fit her waist. What a perfect combination. No wonder we're in love. She taught me one thing. Love is only what you make it. And I know one thing. She can dish it out and I can take it. We both want a family. I want twins and so does she. What a

daddy. 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That means Nell's on every all, daddy. 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
1: 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Cordial greetings to all DJC friends in North America. 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

candy. But honey, are you making any money? That's all I want to know. You make fun and you could make trouble. You make mistakes, say that goes double. But honey, are you making any money? That's all I want to know. You make dates and you make trains. I can get that through my head. It's a cinch in a pinch. You could make breakfast, even make the bed. You make good when you make a promise. No, I'm not a doubting Thomas. But honey, are you making any

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0: Oh, I heard.
1: What'd you hear, boy?
0: Yes, I heard.
1: Better tell me something.
0: Though it wasn't told to me, I only heard.
1: Little keyhole business.
0: Oh, I heard.
1: Ear dropping.
0: Yes, I heard. Though it wasn't buzzed to me, I only heard.
1: Now, what'd you hear now?
0: Now, he said that, she didn't know where she got it.
1: Uh-huh.
0: But he said that the law was going to stop it. Oh, I heard.
1: I understand.
0: Yes, I heard.
1: Yeah.
0: Though it wasn't told to me, I only heard.
1: Well, boy, you ain't heard nothing. I overheard the same conversation last night, and it wasn't told to me. I only heard.
2: What'd you hear, boy?
1: Well, you don't have to tell nobody, see, because I overheard this, and it wasn't told to me. I only heard.
2: Tell us what you heard.
1: Now, he said that she didn't know where to buy it. And if it ever got out again, boy, there'd be a terrible riot. Oh, I heard. Yes, I heard. And it wasn't told to me, I only heard. All we heard. Yes, we heard.

not be, and say that no one else would do just one little stumble. Did I take a tumble, and did I fall in love? Was my face red? I hardly knew just what to say. Was my face red? I must have shown it every way, just one little stumble. Did I take a tumble, and did I

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Any time at all will do. Here's my number, dear, don't you lose it. Won't you use it mighty soon? When I hear my phone bell,